Like Spain, I am bound to the past. Gibraltar lies behind us with the rock apes clinging to their rock, with English marmalade and bags of tea and Herrenunterwäsche clinging always to less and less like me. Light luggage, Wechselhemd, and milk fett, and a pair of socks, my tape recorder, my books for the mountains. The Bean and Lyra, Carl von Frisch, and Cities of the Red Night, and then Africa lies ahead, the pounding engine, wind and spray around us. All passengers on deck are smoking. Nobody speaks, but inside they are talking, I suppose, like me. Human voices. The last thing I could stand right now.

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Never care about the black spots in the air, the red spots on the wall. You take a shoe, you take them between thumb and index finger. I was a Meister, sure, a crack. Yet one morning you wake up and notice this is the day you see through compound eyes. It takes some time to realize. 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

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And I'll be fine with that. All housewives, nurses, all retired, all humming along some obscure country and western song. While waiting for the numbers to be called, murmur catch phrases, minor lapses, and again, this is the world I am embedded in for now. Repeating something I have said before. Do they keep secret diaries? I wonder, or do they listen to that scary hidden track hitting you after 23 minutes of silence? I shall say it again. I shall say it again.

0: Sausalito, who wrote bad last conscious poetry, began to cough. The German doctor made a brief examination, touching Joselito's ribs with long, delicate fingers. The doctor flicked a hard, distant glance across Joselito's brown chest. He looked at me and smiled, one educated man to another smile.
1: Eyes all for the stupid pet. We must avoid the use of the word.
2: Also, for the stupid. Also, for the stupid peasant.

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There goes my frequency. 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
2: Okay. This is the price with tax.
3: Yes, okay. Of course.
2: $5. You like very much cats.
3: Mm. Yes.
2: Come on.
4: My girlfriend also.
3: Uh-huh.
4: Yeah.
3: Does she have a living cat?
4: No.
3: No?

0: What is not inside, just a speak dreams word you words say mean become experiences visible side audible words
1: through
0: what
1: also
0: situated
1: words
0: word
1: how
0: meaning
1: in
0: by
1: we
0: side
1: spoken
0: comes
1: putting
0: to
1: shape
0: starts
1: them
0: thoughts
1: with
0: feelings
1: seriously
0: breathing
1: so memories
0: inside
1: to
0: a
1: like
0: speak
1: mind
0: into
1: breathing
0: stars
1: words
0: written
1: use
0: you
1: awaits
0: a
1: the
0: firing
1: we
0: word
1: wording
0: the
1: shape
0: exploding
1: thoughts
0: out
1: firing
0: a
1: inside
0: feeling
1: neurons
0: sound
1: silently
0: of
1: right
0: memories
1: emerging
0: inside
1: word
0: as
1: written
0: you
1: spoken
0: words
1: a
0: will
1: and starts
0: neural net
1: your
0: carry
1: our
0: mind
1: still
0: shaping
1: reveals
0: sounding
1: inside
0: how
1: your
0: thought
1: breathing
0: works.
1: Become
0: brain
1: waves
0: are
1: streams
0: brain
1: not
0: of
1: visible
0: changing
1: awaits
0: heart
1: of
0: meaning
1: just
0: in
1: audible
0: meaning
1: words
0: wording
1: dream
0: thank
1: information
0: situated
1: of word
0: say
1: air
0: like
1: a
0: in
1: wise
0: shape
1: by
0: side experiences
1: put
0: rotating
1: to
0: word
1: to
0: thoughts
1: field
0: but
1: hit
0: word
1: written
0: seriously
1: what
0: also
1: in
0: ears
1: to
0: like
1: word
0: meaning
1: to
0: are
1: we
0: start
1: still
0: comes to
1: shape
0: is
1: sounding
0: shape
1: firing
0: them
1: like
0: in
1: side
0: waves
1: in
0: are
1: seriously
0: exploding
1: so
0: of
1: a
0: meaning
1: to
0: in
1: meaning
0: neuron
1: mind
0: nation
1: meaning
0: merging
1: transmitting
0: how
1: as
0: a
1: firing
0: sound
1: written
0: shape
1: word
0: meaning
1: convey
0: thoughts
1: a
0: word
1: happily
0: speak
1: a
0: firing
1: neural
0: net
1: are
0: situated
1: still
0: silently
1: never
0: right
1: shape
0: in
1: transmitting
0: it
1: inside
0: inside
1: thoughts
0: as
1: way
0: meaning
1: you
0: mind
1: a
0: meaning
1: with
0: of
1: just
0: neural
1: net
0: in
1: still
0: side
1: mind
0: information
1: remember
0: reveal
1: never
0: meaning
1: or
0: how
1: shape
0: of
1: your
0: how
1: from
0: brain
1: experience
0: are
1: rotating
0: changing
1: reach
0: newspaper
1: feel
0: hit
1: in
0: out
1: meaning
0: are
1: clipping
0: in
1: thank
0: you
1: happily
0: strictly
1: day
0: with
1: like
0: speaking
1: meaning
0: situated
1: without
0: memory
1: comes
0: in
1: to
0: rotating
1: breathing
0: in
1: words
0: inside
1: a
0: thoughts
1: start
0: is
1: a new
0: what
1: ever
0: situated
1: to
0: firing
1: we
0: to
1: wording
0: meaning
1: in
0: shape
1: see
0: meaning
1: exploded
0: word
1: comes
0: you
1: remember
0: you
1: sometimes
0: neurons
1: life
0: word
1: how
0: memory
1: happily
0: seriously
1: so
0: speak
1: as
0: you
1: reached
0: situated
1: like
0: information
1: thoughts
0: in
1: on
0: time
1: written
0: strictly
1: neural
0: carry
1: speak
0: firing
1: they
0: still
1: without
0: convey
1: sounding
0: or
1: meaning
0: speaking
1: firing
0: glancing
1: waves
0: it sounds
1: neural
0: feelings
1: silently
0: remember
1: convey
0: transmitting
1: inside
0: to
1: meaning
0: how
1: new
0: what
1: dreams
0: is
1: sound
0: are
1: glance
0: a
1: reach
0: you
1: are
0: and
1: sound
0: out
1: neural
0: net
1: faces
0: still
1: how
0: to
1: mind
0: into
1: of
0: a
1: strict
0: shape
1: a
0: out never yield, glancing your without, so from what ever meaning streams, voice, faces, in newspaper, on is written, come sanky good, situated to in the night, words, see why we speaking, sound, firing, sound, rotating, or signed, how field, meanings, a, are, seriously, new, what, ever, sometimes, light, sounding, sound, on, meaning, we, in, happy, a, listen, side, word, come, to, your, how, a, situated, mind, into, the, word, outright, convey, or, side, it, so, glancing, to, brain, sounds, speak, rotating, or, never, on, word, written, a, your, breathing, sounding, meaning, remember, glancing, as, revealing, feeling, a, at, firing, faces, works, work, feeling, silent, a, brain, word, conveyed, never, out, in, inside, meaning, awaiting, so from, thank you, act, strictly, sound, sound, voice, faces, a, speak, like, we, traveling, without, put, words, through, meaning, mind, into, time.

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1: A thin handkerchief twisted around its signature,
2: and nothing went
1: in
2: into notes
1: to
2: Italian
1: six chord
2: in
1: room
2: of
1: fetch
2: of
1: the lab frame
2: then music siding
1: I looked into my that eyes that carry that
2: everything
1: utter blank
2: carries me still
1: of someone immediately
2: who
1: back
2: is I enjoy listening
1: to music
2: gate
1: long ago
2: from
1: childhood
2: gate
1: home
2: but
1: it
2: honest
1: does
2: with
1: not smell
2: then
1: utter blankness
2: then
1: I encounter later
2: or repel
1: later
2: joy
1: where
2: just
1: I once,
2: hearing
1: once,
2: whining
1: again in my in the bed, upstairs, face
2: just
1: above
2: dad,
1: of
2: dad,
1: memory
2: of
1: cousin,
2: also
1: when auntie
2: scratched
1: his back,
2: life's
1: eyes painting,
2: which
1: fine.
2: Get
1: to see,
2: find
1: a little later,
2: no
1: sense
2: as
1: the
2: sense
1: mirror,
2: give
1: mirror,
2: poor
1: reflection
2: of
1: a
2: three
1: ball
2: of
1: fear
2: in a
1: record
2: about
1: 8 9 years old,
2: by Rawthorne,
1: my brother pointed
2: nine,
1: out
2: six,
1: to me,
2: my
1: brother,
2: me,
1: and me,
2: visiting
1: me, sitting
2: at
1: the table, sucking
2: ringed
1: my thumb,
2: death.
1: The thin handkerchief twisted around it,
2: unexpected.
1: He tried,
2: and
1: then
2: to
1: the bed,
2: change
1: direction,
2: room
1: to fetch
2: the
1: else frame, and then I looked into my own eyes,
2: morning
1: with
2: then
1: utter blankness,
2: then
1: of someone
2: whom
1: one
2: joy
1: is nothing
2: settling
1: much
2: and
1: for me
2: everything
1: a small step
2: of
1: be
2: of
1: image
2: the sidewalk
1: utter blankness
2: maybe
1: I encounter later
2: but
1: music later
2: most
1: just once
2: but
1: once
2: in
1: once again
2: need
1: to be music
2: in
1: the
2: with
1: my birds
2: mom
1: for example
2: my
1: face of
2: in London
1: what
2: to
1: the
2: hearing
1: what
2: does
1: mean
2: cousin
1: know
2: the
1: unexpected
2: when
1: auntie
2: big
1: scratched but his back
2: there
1: sitting
2: for
1: a first
2: hour
1: first
2: then a record shop
1: first
2: hearing
1: that
2: memory
1: to
2: smart
1: piano also
2: by
1: Rawthorne
2: and
1: siding
2: the
1: round
2: to
1: fighting
2: the
1: skin
2: of
1: and
2: change
1: direction find through sense,
2: playing
1: to be
2: honest,
1: the
2: during
1: the piano,
2: fine,
1: never
2: have
1: I
2: through
1: am
2: through.
1: Not
2: peer copies through much on
1: my
2: our
1: the way
2: and
1: my
2: brow
1: step
2: the
1: way
2: and
1: of gate
2: and the side
1: far
2: gate
1: gate
2: maybe
1: way
2: voices
1: and
2: but
1: side
2: voice
1: from then
2: voices
1: when
2: east
1: then
2: west
1: I found
2: already
1: some
2: in
1: the night
2: one
1: will
2: in the
1: I tried to
2: wonderful it feel
1: right
2: mom
1: it
2: feels so
1: it
2: feel
1: long
2: to
1: thus
2: be
1: does mean
2: pro
1: no
2: check
1: nothing
2: in
1: big bells
2: needed
1: way
2: but
1: like notes
2: house
1: sitting
2: for
1: a clear head
2: in music
1: the morning which
2: listens
1: then
2: the
1: then
2: true
1: by then music
2: true
1: means
2: true
1: nothing
2: give
1: and
2: give
1: and
2: visiting
1: for me
2: life
1: everything
2: life
1: what
2: is
1: me
2: who
1: me
2: sit
1: during
2: sit
1: meaning
2: there
1: I enjoy
2: fear.
1: Listening to music
2: just
1: have most
2: I
1: do not
2: be
1: but it
2: no.
1: does not need to be music
2: pine
1: of
2: pine
1: to
2: of
1: birds during
2: that
1: and
2: pine
1: and
2: just
1: hearing
2: pine
1: just
2: pine
1: below
2: through
1: pine
2: the
1: through unexpected
2: pine
1: through
2: body
1: spider hearing the
2: hand
1: on unexpected
2: then
1: gate
2: deciding
1: gate to
2: gate
1: to
2: way
1: so
2: to
1: the
2: streets
1: change directions then I already so
2: how
1: one
2: your
1: using wonderful
2: it
1: feels
2: feel
1: is like
2: feel
1: travel
2: to
1: my
2: not
1: thoughts
2: flesh
1: to be honest
2: first,
1: check
2: I never
1: till
2: at
1: gate
2: narrow
1: what
2: a
1: sign
2: the
1: house
2: and
1: joy
2: in
1: the
2: valley
1: travelling much
2: of
1: all music
2: of
1: a small
2: step
1: of
2: which
1: brain
2: pan
1: of purpose
2: other
1: the sidewalk
2: pan
1: like
2: fear
1: maybe
2: to
1: I
2: like
1: find
2: to
1: like but a sign
2: from
1: to that
2: give
1: what
2: east
1: west
2: what
1: home
2: best
1: sign
2: life
1: in
2: 1950
1: will
2: hold
1: to me
2: away
1: my
2: life
1: joined
2: the valley
1: traveling much
2: of
1: all
2: music
1: a small
2: step
1: of
2: which
1: brain
2: pan
1: of purpose
2: pan
1: the sidewalk
2: pan
1: like
2: fear
1: maybe
2: to
1: I
2: like
1: find
2: to
1: like but a sign
2: from
1: to that
2: give
1: what
2: east
1: west
2: what
1: home best
2: sign
1: life
2: in
1: 1950
2: will
1: hold
2: to
1: me
2: away
1: my
2: life
1: ma
2: the
1: smile.

Then he got really forceful and he held me down. He did whatever he wanted to do, and I just went somewhere else.

0: he did impacted me and affected me.
1: He knew I didn't want to. He did it anyway.
2: A girl who trusted the guy and he took advantage of her.
1: I'm a survivor.
2: You can change your life forever.
1: I survived this.
2: Probably the most disgusting feeling in the world for me. Because I just feel so violated.
1: I'm a survivor.
3: His story was he was too drunk to remember. He didn't know what happened either. But I knew at that time, through anatomy and physiology, for a male to be able to maintain an erection, he could not have been that drunk.
1: I'm a survivor. I survived this.

So what I want you to do right now is just really focus on that intensely. Just remember all the sights and sounds and smells and everything about that moment. When you were just about at that point where you're about to just collapse. And there it just kind of came on suddenly when you're drained. Are you dedicated to committing yourself to achieving that goal? Okay, great. And sleep.

0: And I want you to realize that this is a very resourceful state for me.
1: Stars come alive.
0: That right now you can make some powerful decisions.
1: Feel the sky.
0: And you can decide that from this point on,
1: dark,
0: you will live your life on your terms.
1: Light.
0: Pursuing those dreams that you have, those goals that you have, those ambitions. I want you to think of a goal that you have right now.

0: must raise them.
1: And before you let the sun in, mind it wipes its shoes.